Buck 12, Buck 13, roger the A-sub, Napalm down in the tree line. He just switched around, trying to put it.

Mach 1-2, Dove 1-3, roger. 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Can you get switched around, trying to put it down here? Rav 1-3, you will fix the problem with one charge. Let us press them.

Rock 12 to 13, roger. They need some napalm down in the tree line. You can switch ground, trying to put it down here. Rock 13, you will fix the fuck with one charge. Let us press them.

12-13, roger. They need some napalm down in the tree line. You can switch ground, trying to put it down here. Rap 13, you will take the spot with wood charges. Let us press the mortifier off the tree line down here. Roger, here we go.

As I let them know, to find the true potential is so essential. 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